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0: 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Yun po yung author ng impeachment, article of impeachment. Paakyat ng plenary ha. 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
1: Bullseye!
0: 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Mga 5 minutes lang naman ito.
1: Bullseye!
2: Is the gentleman from the 1st District of Batangas, the Honorable Leandro Legarda Leveste.
3: Honorable Leandro Antonio Legarda Leveste, 1st District of Batangas, is hereby recognized.
4: Magandang hapon po sa aking kababayan, Madam Chair. Madam, is selective justice justice or injustice?
5: We are not abiding with selective injustice. Inasmuch as we do not abide in selective accountability. And I have mentioned that in my sponsorship speech.
4: So selective justice is injustice, therefore if we hold some to account, we should hold all to account.
5: That is correct.
4: Thank you, Madam Chair. Would you support the House resuming the flood control investigations?
0: Oh?
5: Mr. Speaker, distinguished colleagues, in our response to the mandate of transparency and accountability, we have to distinguish between an impeachable official and non-impeachable official.
4: I'm asking for your personal position on
5: this.
4: For
5: impeachable official, Mr. Speaker, we follow the rules of impeachment, both of the House of Representatives and of the Senate. For non-impeachable official, it will depend on the nature of investigation or case which the gentleman from the 1st District of Batangas wishes to initiate.
4: Let me reiterate the question, Madam.
5: Nevertheless, Mr. Speaker, there is proper forum, there is proper rules that apply to every remedy that is given to the Filipino people.
4: So may I ask again, Madam, would you support the House resuming the flood control investigations?
2: Mr. Speaker, may I be recognized?
3: Majority Leader.
2: While I understand the concern of the Honorable Leveste to pursue accountability in all matters involving Congress and the government itself, I request the gentleman from Batangas not to stray from our deliberations involving the resolution.
4: So the House does not want to make a statement today on whether it wishes to resume the flood control investigations.
2: Mr. Speaker, we will not make any statement outside our deliberations on the impeachment complaints.
3: May I remind Representative Leveste to confine your interpolation and question to the resolution under consideration.
4: I will move to my next topic. Thank you. Do you support transparency in the use of public funds?
5: Definitely, Mr. Speaker.
4: Thank you, Madam Chair. I heard that on March 18, some members of Congress got Easter break bonuses or additional MOOE of 2 million pesos or more, and those who do not support the impeachment did not get this extra MOOE. Do you know anything about this, Madam Chair, and how much MOOE have you gotten this year?
5: Mr. Speaker, I deny the allegation of the Honorable Gentleman from Batangas, but it is my observation as well that the statement is no longer relevant to the subject matter of this impeachment.
4: Madam Chair, I just want to make this clear before the members of Congress cast their votes. Because there is, first of all, confirmed information that some members of Congress got 2 million pesos on March 18. But on the impeachment...
2: Point of order, Mr. Speaker.
4: Mr. Chair, just on the impeachment.
3: Just Majority on, Leader.
4: On
2: Mr.
4: the impeachment.
2: Mr. Speaker, the Honorable Legarda Leveste
4: just on
2: is
4: the impeachment,
2: free
4: Chair.
2: To speak his mind after the voting so long
4: Mr.
2: as
4: Chair,
2: we stay.
4: Mr. Chair, just on the impeachment. Senator Aimee Marcos said those who vote for the impeachment will get 20 million pesos. And I just want to make it clear if this is true or not. Because if it is true, then it should be made public. And if some are getting the 20 million and others are not getting the 20 million, then it should at least be fair that everyone who votes gets 20 million. And those who do not vote hopefully should also be given that. Because this is taxpayers' money and should not be allocated on the basis of your vote on the impeachment.
2: Mr. Speaker, on behalf of all the members of the House of Representatives, we categorically deny any statement made by
4: this
2: the Senator.
4: This is what Senator Aimee Marcos said.
2: Yes, Mr. Speaker. May I request the Honorable Leviste to proceed with his interpellation regarding the resolution and the articles of impeachment.
4: I have one last topic on this, which is, for the sake of the other members of Congress, is it true or not true that those who vote against the impeachment will lose benefits for their vote? So that before we cast our votes, we will know whether doing so will result in us losing our benefits or not.
2: Mr. Speaker, may I be recognized once more?
3: Majority Leader.
2: Mr. Speaker, on behalf of the House, we categorically deny any such allegations, and we would like to thank the Honorable Legarda for his pursuit of accountability
4: thank
2: and
4: you,
2: transparency.
4: Mr. Chair. I would Honorable, like to thank you for putting it on
3: Honorable
4: the record.
3: Honorable Legarda,
4: Mr. Chair,
3: time is up. I'll give you one last question.
4: No one should lose their benefits for their vote today. And lastly, I would like to ask if the House Committee on Accounts and the DBM can release all data on the budgetary releases for MOOE or for infrastructure or any other budgets so that we can ascertain whether it is true or not what Senator Aimee Marcos said. Thank you, Mr. Chair.
3: Majority Leader.
2: Thank you, Mr. Speaker. Mr. Speaker, there being no other member to interpellate, to sponsor or make any manifestation, I move to adopt House Resolution Number 989 together with the findings, conclusions, and recommendations contained in Committee Report Number 261. And for this purpose...
0: Yun, putuli lang natin dahil yun yung ma-action eh. Yun yung matinding kaganapan din doon bukod sa butuhan doon po sa House of Representatives.
1: Bullseye!
0: Biruin mo para po kay Congressman Leviste, kompirmado yung pong impormasyon na kanyang idiniliber doon po sa House of Representatives na merong mga congressman na sabi na tatanggap o tumanggap noong pong March 18 na halagang 2 million para sa boboto ng yes para sa impeachment o article of impeachment.
1: Bullseye! Bullseye!
0: Di ba? Yun ang kanyang impormasyon na galing daw po doon kay Senator Aimee Marcos.
1: Bullseye! Bullseye!
0: Di ba? Paldo ba? O kasi dito sabi ni Godfrey, for yes, paldo. Pag no, perde.
1: Bullseye! Bullseye!
0: Pambira, laking halaga nun. 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
1: This next song was made popular by the incredible Jackson 5. And it's always been one of my favorite songs, and we hope it's yours. 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

Okay? Yung isang participant natin, medyo hindi na talaga kinaya. Chief, sino yung kasunod natin? Race director. Ha? Popoy 2. Don Ismael. San Antonio 2. Semi.